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In the choir stand. Where is that? In the choir stand. Where it at?

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1: Back in the late 70s, a popular soap company coined the phrase, the traffic, the boss, the baby, the dog, that does it. Calgon, take me.

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family. It's Mike Chandler. I have a scripture I want to share with you today, and it reminds us that God wants us to be healthy in our bodies, in our minds, and in our souls, along with our finances. I'm telling you. The scripture I want to share with you today is 3 John 1 and 2, and it says, "Beloved, I pray that you may prosper in all things and be in good health, just as your soul prospers." In the New Testament, John prayed that we would prosper and be in health as our souls prosper. One translation says, "as you are strong in spirit." God wants you to be strong in spirit. He wants you to have a healthy mind. He wants you to have healthy finances. He wants you to have a healthy body. God wants your inner man to be strong and healthy because your internal condition affects your external condition. If you're healthy in your soul and in your mind, you will be healthy in your relationships, your finances, and in every area of your life. On the other hand, if your internal condition is negative, sour, and defeated, then your life will reflect that same thing. You will not be a happy camper, I'm telling you. How do you become strong and healthy in your soul? Well, first of all, by receiving Jesus as your Lord and Savior and dedicating every area of your life to Him. Then, as you meditate on His Word and follow what He says, you are giving strength to your inner man. You'll become healthier. You are programming your mind and your heart in the right direction. You are setting yourself up to prosper and be in health in every area of your life. Man, now that's food for your soul. I am Mike Chandler. Now take that, go out, prosper, and take on the day.

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14: You ever feel like you're not getting enough sleep? Well, here's some strange comfort. You are built that way. Of all the primates on Earth, humans sleep the least. That's according to anthropologist David Sampson, who for his new book, called The Sleepless Ape, actually climbed trees to study how chimpanzees sleep. His models predicted humans should sleep about 10 and a half hours a night, but most of us only get about 7. So we are evolutionary outliers. But here's the useful part. Sampson says if you are struggling with sleep, don't obsess over the sleep itself. Focus on getting back in sync with the sun. Let natural light wake you up in the morning, catch some daylight midday, and as the sun goes down, dim the lights and ease off the screens. Or put it another way, before you reach for supplements, try reaching for some sunlight. I'm Dr. Sanjay Gupta, helping you live a better life.

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4: Has God spoken? 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In Has God Spoken? Memorable Proofs of the Bible's Divine Inspiration, Hank counters the contentions of the Bible attackers and clearly shows that belief in the Holy Scriptures is not a guess or wishful thinking. 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And now, here's Hank Hanegraaff.
5: Thank you very much, Randy. I want to say something about prophecy as we get started, and then we'll go right to our phone callers. But one of the spectacular stars in the constellation of biblical prophecy is the succession of nations predicted in the book of Daniel. It is a significant demonstration that the Bible is divine rather than merely human in origin. And it is an undeniable reality that Daniel, who is writing 6 centuries before the advent of Christ, was empowered by God to do what no soothsayer or astrologer could. With awe-inspiring precision, he predicted a succession of nations from Babylon through the Median and the Persian empires, all the way down to the persecution and suffering of the Jews under the 2nd century Greco-Syrian beast, Antiochus IV Epiphanes. And that includes his prediction of the despot's desecration of the Jerusalem temple, his untimely death, and freedom for the Jews under Judas Maccabeus. As Daniel looked down the core of time, he got a glimpse of the first century coming of Messiah as well. As prophesied by Jeremiah, Jerusalem would experience a partial restoration when 70 years were completed for Babylon. However, as revealed to Daniel,

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Listen, somebody's going through something right now, and the devil's trying to convince you that there's no way you can make it out. 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